road unwinds. I can handle whatever I stumble upon. I don't even notice.

the time. My head is on straight most of the time. I'm strong enough not to heed. I don't build up illusion till it makes me sick. I ain't afraid of confusion.